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0: Shh. 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

0: 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Samo hit. 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
0: Kanal 77.
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0: 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Maximum muzika. Leto do maximum.
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2: Hi, I'm Ray. I wanna
0: 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Samo hitovi.